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1: It's Josh, and I think social media is the way to go because, well, that's the best way to get a hold of me. 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
2: 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Keep drinking.
1: You know what? 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Donna, I think you got something going there. 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

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It's Josh. I hope you're doing excellent because I'm hanging out with you and I would love to know what you'd like to hear. 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Let's be friends.

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0: 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Todd, when it comes to family gatherings, you know, like for the holidays, for example, big family, little family, what are you doing?
1: Small meal with a couple friends, I think, is the way to go. It's just, you get to talk to everybody and you get to listen to everybody. It's better that way.
0: Yeah, and then you have less fights about things like, you know, politics. 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

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It's Josh, and I got to tell you something. I love being able to hang out with you. 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You know, maybe something's going on with you, and I can help you out. Well, hit me up. 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

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I say you look so fine that I really want to make you mine. 4, 5, 6, come on and get your kicks. 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
1: It's Stacey, and Jack White has his new solo album out, released on Third Records. You can watch, they had like a video release of The Lab, and if you're into that kind of stuff. G.O.D. and the Broken Ribs, one of the singles, Dollar Bill, and a big 13-track album. So get familiar and then go see him in the fall.

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1: 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It's Stacy with you, and I often dream of Pearl Jam's 10. I've had repeat dreams where I see Pearl Jam in concert, and they do 10 in its entirety, in like a matinee. 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
1: Thanks for hanging out. It's Stacey with you. And Spider-Man Brand New Day became the highest grossing film of 2026 in a matter of its first week. No big deal. Fourth installment in the Tom Holland-led franchise. There you go. I guess he's the best Spider-Man.

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Welcome to Monday, everyone. It's going to be a great week. I'm going to make it all about the music, of course, but then I got to talk about all the opportunities we've got for you.

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1: What we've got here is failure to communicate. 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
1: Hey, you know how the world's kind of in a real scary place right now with the horrible stories we hear about every week? I'm Robert Evans. I'm a journalist, and I cover the international fascist movement. And in 2019, July of that year, I decided to do something a little bit different. Instead of covering horror, I wanted to go look for hope. And I found it in a place you might find kind of unlikely, northeastern Syria. The region I visited is known as Rojava, and when the Western media covers it, they mostly just refer to these people as the Kurds. Since 2013, a loose alliance of revolutionaries over there have been fighting to not just drive back ISIS, but to establish something of a utopia, an egalitarian, feminist, eco-conscious community in a place that previously had known mostly war and terror. In the Women's War, I'll take you to this place, and I'll introduce you to the revolutionaries fighting to build it. Brave women who battle for equality with an AK-47, with a spade, and with a pen. Follow me as I travel to a land of war and hope, a place trapped on the edge of utopia and oblivion. I'm Robert Evans. 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
1: 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I'm Teresa. Just hit that red talkback mic.

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1: It's been a wild August. So much has gone on so far, and it's only August 10th. It's been wild. We'll cover a lot. I'll get you caught up on a lot. And don't forget, after one, I've got you. Like an hour. We're an hour away.

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Teresa Rockface, making sure I do my job, rock your face off with Breaking Benjamin and Chevelle. 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
1: I hope you're having a good Monday. 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
1: 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It's after 5 o'clock. It's going to be a big win. 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
1: Here's something pretty disturbing I discovered while researching this podcast. This is what it actually says on the Los Angeles Police Department website. The site states that the Adult Missing Persons Unit investigates 3,200 cases a month, and 70% of those missing people are found or returned voluntarily within 2 or 3 days. It goes on to explain, and I quote here, "Since being a missing person is not a crime, police are given a very limited role while conducting these types of investigations." At the bottom of the webpage, it gets more disturbing. There's a section titled, "What if they never returned?" And here's the official police advice. In such situations, you may want to enlist the services of a private investigator to assist in your search. If you can't afford a PI, the police elaborate, quote, "Another option would be to contact the Salvation Army, which has a missing persons locator program." There is not a single sentence on the LAPD website that would lead a loved one of a missing person to have any faith that the police would properly investigate it. What the LAPD is basically saying is, if someone you love goes missing, don't overreact. They'll probably turn up unless they don't, in which case you should get someone besides the police to look into it. All this is my way of saying, if the police took missing persons cases as seriously as they do, say, bank robberies, I wouldn't have had to do this podcast in the first place and end up chasing a violent criminal halfway around the country. I'm Neil Strauss, and you can hear the full story of To Live and Die in L.A.
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1: I love you. I'm Teresa. It's been a great Monday. I've got some good Rush news in two songs. Motley Crue, The Sour, Audioslave, and more. Happy Monday.

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It's Journey Time right now. 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

0: Tuesday night, you know, it has to be Friday night. And then you realize it has to be New Year's Eve. And that is a hell of a thing to come down from. But to get up to it takes really getting inside the songs. And if you really get inside the songs, you're not thinking about your laundry. Because right. you're in them. And particularly for me as a singer, I have to be in them to be able to sing them.
1: Yeah, and you know, if you get one of those great songs and they're hard to come by, you don't mind playing them. You know, you've given them to the audience and they kind of give them back to you. So it's always fun to play them.
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1: Monday, the toughest day of the work week. We've got a little bit over an hour left. You got this, friends. You've got this. 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
1: Band members for REM say they'll never get back together. 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So hopefully it sounds like REM. Here's the one I love.

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1: Linkin Park's coming up. Led Zeppelin is next. Temple of the Dog. 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

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I'm Chumley with your chance to see Breaking Benjamin and Chevelle. 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

0: documentary about their return following late Chester Bennington's death, which is tragic. This documentary called Unshattered will be in theaters September 30th. The film was directed by band member Joe Hahn, and it covers how they restarted the band with new members, Emily Armstrong, their new frontwoman, Colin Britton, also in the band. And they'll have footage from a concert they did in Brazil, November 2024. Tickets for the screenings, they go on sale this week, this coming Friday, August 13th.
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11: What's happening, fellow sports fans? It's Andy West. Let's look back on this day in sports history, August 10th. We'll start today in 1981, where Pete Rose breaks Stan Musial's National League hitting record with his 3,631st hit in a 7-3 Phillies loss against the Cardinals. Pete Rose would finish his career in Cincinnati and break Ty Cobb's Major League hitting record on September 11, 1985. Today in 1995, Ball Night at Dodger Stadium turned into the first forfeit in the majors in 16 years. Los Angeles forfeited a game to the St. Louis Cardinals after fans threw souvenir baseballs onto the field three times. The game was called with one out in the bottom of the ninth. And today in 2008, Michael Phelps, who would win 8 gold medals in the Beijing Olympics, starts with winning the 400-meter individual medley in record time, smashing his own world record.
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1: 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Monday, it's almost behind you. Yeah, it's almost quitting time. Alice in Chains, here's Wood.

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1047 WIOT. Country artist Chris Stapleton, that dude's got a rock and roll voice. I like that guy's voice. He joined this band, Guns N' Roses, on stage last week in Toronto, and they did Knockin' on Heaven's Door, he and Axel. It's pretty cool. You can catch the videos. They're all over YouTube. Guns N' Roses, here's Sweet Child of Mine.

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1: Motley Crue, they've been catching a little heat. They admitted to using backing tracks in their live shows, but all the members play their own instruments. And the truth is, a lot of bands do those backing tracks. 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Have you seen Motley Crue live? Yeah, they put on a killer show, just saying. If you have a chance, go check them out. Here's Dr. Feelgood.

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1: White Stripes are coming up. I've got Pink Floyd next. All for your drive home. 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

1047 WIOT, I'm Chumley. With your chance to see Journey, the Final Frontier Tour is coming to Little Caesars Arena in Detroit on November 2nd. And we want you to be there. 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

1047 WIOT. Chad Tyson, what's up? How you guys doing tonight? Checking Dead Rock. Thanks to you on a Monday evening. Back from the weekend. Hopefully enjoyed a busy show on tap. A lot to get to, including a ton of great music. Let's keep back rocking right now. The Chili Peppers. And until midnight, if you guys have anything, talk back. Mic open with us on iHeartRadio. Hit me up at Connect.

1047 WIOT, Toledo's Rock. Chad Tyson, nobody hit the Powerball Saturday night, so that is up there for this evening. Not a billion yet, but we're getting close. 905 million up for grabs in the Powerball tonight. And if you go with the cash option, it's less than half. 391.

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Chad Tyson tomorrow morning at 6. Bob and Tom Show back in. 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

0: This is Toledo's Rock, 104.7 WIOT. Chad Tyson, thanks for hanging out. Did some Rush back there. Geddy Lee believes he may have had an encounter with the late Neil Peart. Is a bird. He said after opening night in Los Angeles, the 50-something, we were talking about this Toronto radio station. He said, I was texting Al. My door to my room was open a crack, and I looked in front of me on the floor, and there was a bird on the floor that looked just like the bird in that poster, and I was kind of shocked. So I approached it. It flew by me into my bedroom and then sat on the edge of my bed. When I approached it, it was kind of looking at me, and then it flew out the door. He said, I'm not the kind of guy who believes in all that stuff, but it was just a remarkable moment. So, could have been it, man. You never know those things. But interesting moment for sure. And, of course, they still got two more shows in Toronto on the 50-something tour. They played last night there and also Friday. Final ones tomorrow and Thursday. And, of course, they are filming all four for a concert.
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Yeah, here we go for the 100th time. 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

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Chad Tyson, so it's National Lazy Day today. I saw that this morning. I'm like, you know what? Maybe I should just call off. I didn't, though, so yeah, I guess I'm doing Lazy Day wrong. But getting back.

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